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1: Ladies and gentlemen, again we repeat, Tico Arriola has been struck with the pelota. We'll have a full report in just a moment. Please remain

0: 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Billy Joel.
1: 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Elton John.
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1: 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Marvin Gaye.
0: The Doobie Brothers.
1: The Eagles. And many more. The Beatles. Rolling Stones.
0: Van Morrison.
1: 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Creedence Clearwater Revival.
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1: 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Hi, baby. How you doing? I'm doing all right. I'm just missing you. Yeah, I love you too. Hey, Tracy, I got something to tell you.

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Billy Joel, Chicago, Elton John, Fleetwood Mac, Rod Stewart, Marvin Gaye, The Doobie Brothers, The Eagles, and many more. The Beatles, Rolling Stones, Van Morrison, The Guess Who, Creedence Clearwater Revival. 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Música sin parar. 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